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1: 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This is evidenced by his phone call made exactly at the time I was opening the current case, page 17, docket. This may not be regarded as mere coincidence. A reasonable inference may be drawn that he was personally stalking Mr. M, or he had someone who did so on his behalf.
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2: As part of her remedial actions, the PP said the executive mayor must table the report before council. Council must consider going to court to review the appointment process. The current city manager has also been directed to train HR practitioner Bongani Khoza, who remains employed by the city. Nonhlanhla Ntshingela for SABC News, Pretoria.
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3: 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He then directed members to a dwelling. When members entered the shack, they found an African female lying on the bed unresponsive. The victim was found with injuries to the head and face. She was then taken to the hospital by emergency medical services for urgent medical examination and treatment. Preliminary investigations revealed that the victim was allegedly physically assaulted by her boyfriend in the presence of the couple's 2-year-old twins.
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4: If the state of Tennessee had got its way, Krista Pike would have been the first woman to be put to death there in 200 years. Last night, she was administered not one, but two sets of lethal injections, but she somehow survived. Eventually, she was taken to hospital. There's no update yet on her current medical condition or what legal steps follow next. But another execution planned in Tennessee for December has now been put on hold. It comes after an earlier one in May this year had to be abandoned after prison officials couldn't find a suitable vein for the injection.

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2: The applicant made a 51-minute WhatsApp call to ZM asking her if she was sexually active, telling her she must not date anyone and allow him only to have her for himself. He informed her not to tell anyone about their communications and further asked her to send him videos of herself.
1: Sajene Ndlovu o boetse a bolelela lekgotla la dinyewe gore Sibiya ha a lokela go lokollwa ka beile ka ha o na le kgonagalo e maatla ya gore a ka nna tshwenyana le batletlebi nyeweng ena.
2: The accused actions established beyond reasonable doubt that he is likely to harm Mr. M and or ZM, who are both well known to him and whose contact details are well known to the accused. This is evidenced by his phone call made exactly at the time I was opening the current case, page 17, docket. This may not be regarded as mere coincidence. A reasonable inference may be drawn that he was personally stalking Mr. M, or he had someone who did so on his behalf.
1: Le khotala dinyewe le boetse la mamela bopaki ba mora wa Sibiya o fentse magwenya bo entswe ntla sakano bo ile mbabalwa ke le kwetela High Estelle Killian bo hlalosa gore mo bishop a zwi hangwe maumela o ratetse maikutlo a hae hane a letsetsa e mongwa ba tlhihlibinyewe ena mohala.
2: To the best of my knowledge and belief, any contact which Bishop Maumela had with the complainant during this period was made by Bishop Maumela of his own volition and in his personal capacity. As a bishop who was offering spiritual support to our family, it was not made at the request or instruction of my father, myself, or any other member of the family. Subparagraph. I wish to state emphatically that I did not ask Bishop Maumela to contact, approach, threaten, influence, or communicate with any witness, complainant, or any on behalf of my father or the family.
1: Kopo ya Sibiya ya olokollwa ka beile e tswela pele ka jeno. 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
13: 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direct impact on our young people, and it is also impacting on the social fabric of our communities and of our families, where families are actually disintegrating because of the availability of alcohol. Within a radius of about 800 meters to a kilometer, we've got about 6 legal liquor outlets within that vicinity. And within that small space, you have about 5 schools, 3 primary schools, 2 high schools.
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14: Firstly, tax moved from being a resident-based, from being a source-based to a resident-based system. And secondly, companies were allowed to list overseas. And so immediately Anglo-American, that was taking gold from the grounds by South Africa by South African labor, moved to and listed on the London Stock Exchange. So it listed there previously because the profits came from South African minerals and labor, the tax would have been paid there. But because of the shift to having a residence base from a source based, we lost all of that tax. And those were two fundamental steps taken so early on, and they were indicative of the fact that this was not a pro-poor, this was not an equal economy that was being built.
12: Re lekola hore randa e sebeditse jwang papiso le ditjhelete tsa dinaha tsa matjhaba ha me baraka e kwalwa maobane. 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
1: I'm happy with the two assists from Apoli can play anywhere on the side come in and all that good boy good player
2: yeah
1: I'm happy for Apoli he gave us assist he gave Luther Seeing the opportunity to come back he's been out for a long time to score and even Luther gave two balls two assists and really shows his class I mean what a class he really is top player
0: Didaba ri sa le jwalo se tlhopa sa nna se se cha sa bolo ho ba dile motse ka tlase tse mashema mabedi a metso meraro se qadile leeto la sona la le ba di papading tsa di Olympic tse ile ba pala Los 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
3: we really felt It's a very good opportunity for us to have a friendly match before we could go for the official qualifying games. On the basis that normally when we would have loved to talk about proper progression, we would be saying the group that played in the previous World Cup and AFCON or the previous group of the under 20 would be 80% or 90% of the players that would be part of this team.
0: Who's aggregate? 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
4: we have a phenomenally strong team recently they visited each of the venues and I think we can report on the fact that all of them are ready well save one where there's still construction and that's at Vic Falls But the Zimbabwean Cricket Council advises that they will be ready. But you know, across all of the stadiums, we can say without fear of contradiction that the stadiums will be ready.
0: Ka ho le leng le tona le dipapadi e bonono le botjhaba Jayton McKenzie le re tlhodisano ena e tlo kopanya balatedi le barati ba papadi ya krikete ba merabe e fapaneng.
2: This Cricket World Cup, trust me when I tell you, it's going to be more than just cricket. It's going to involve our artists, our creators, the Namibian creators, the creators in Zimbabwe. It's going to bring culture. It's going to be the biggest effort for the African continent, and we are going to make sure of that. And you know, you talk about the rugby is not happening on home soil. This is happening on home soil.
0: Re di phetela ka dipapadi tsa Commonwealth. 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
5: Mossel Bay is basically the SA National Championships, which is currently running with a coastal championships. So the difference between the two is SA Nationals, there's certain standards athletes need to hit, which we call SA standards.
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1: Papsi Mlangeni's music crossed language and cultural boundaries with the veteran recording in isiZulu, Sesotho and isiXhosa. Born in Soweto in 1943, Mlangeni attended the Athlone School for the Blind in Cape Town, where he learned to play the guitar. He went on to establish himself as a singer, guitarist, and composer, overcoming the barriers faced by blind musicians at the time. Among his accolades was a Lifetime Achievement Award from the South African Music Awards. Mlangeni also played a role in nurturing younger talent and mentored fellow visually impaired musician Steve Gegana. His musical journey spanned decades, leaving behind a body of work that forms part of South Africa's rich musical heritage. Pearl Magobane, SABC News.
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2: The accused actions established beyond reasonable doubt that he is likely to harm Mr. M and or ZM, who are both well known to him and whose contact details are well known to the accused. This is evidenced by his phone call made exactly at the time I was opening the current case, page 17, docket. This may not be regarded as mere coincidence. A reasonable inference may be drawn that he was personally stalking Mr. M, or he had someone who did so on his behalf.
0: Monna ya dilemo tse mashume a mararo wa metserobong o lebeletse o tlhaelela ka pelo le kgotla la dinyewe la magistrata wa Hoopstad ka jeno ka polao ya garebe ya gae. 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
3: Upon arrival on the scene, they met with an African male who identified himself as the boyfriend to the victim. He then directed members to a dwelling. When members entered the shack, they found an African female lying on the bed unresponsive. The victim was found with injuries to the head and face. She was then taken to the hospital by emergency medical services for urgent medical examination and treatment. Preliminary investigations revealed that the victim was allegedly physically assaulted by her boyfriend in the presence of the couple's 2-year-old twins.
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But through all of that, we've learned to trust God. I am reminded of this hymn that says, Sedila kamponi setsetsi.

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1: 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It's alleged that the businessman had already paid hundreds of thousands of rands out of fear that his security services contract would be terminated. All three face charges of corruption and are due in court on Monday, the 5th of October.
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2: Eastern Cape Premier Lubabalo Oscar Mabuyane has welcomed the decision granting him leave to appeal to the Supreme Court of Appeal. This allows the matter to be considered by the next court. The Premier will consult with his legal team on the next steps in the appeal process. Premier Mabuyane respects the courts and will not comment on the merits of the case while the appeal is underway. The matter will proceed through the proper legal channels. The Premier's office will communicate any material developments.
0: Khalala ya mino wa Afrika Borwa Babsi Mlangeni o hlokaetse. 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
3: Babsi Mlangeni's music crossed language and cultural boundaries with the veteran recording in isiZulu, Sesotho, and isiXhosa. Born in Soweto in 1943, Mlangeni attended the Athlone School for the Blind in Cape Town, where he learned to play the guitar. He went on to establish himself as a singer, guitarist, and composer, overcoming the barriers faced by blind musicians at the time. Among his accolades was a Lifetime Achievement Award from the South African Music Awards. Mlangeni also played a role in nurturing younger talent and mentored fellow visually impaired musician Steve Gegana. His musical journey spanned decades, leaving behind a body of work that forms part of South Africa's rich musical heritage. Paul Magobane, SABC News.
0: Naha ya Ethiopia e kwetse kantoro ya yona ya bongosa ASMA mme ya laleka badiplomati ba leshome ba Eritrea nakong ena eo dikamano di dukeileng dipakeng tsa dinaha tsena tse haufi. 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
4: The Ethiopian Foreign Ministry accused Eritrea of acts of hostility and belligerence and said they expelled diplomats posted a threat to national security. They were given 48 hours to leave the country. The government in Addis Ababa alleges that Eritrean troops are in Ethiopian territory fighting alongside rebel groups in the north. Eritrea denies this. Eritrea's information minister told the BBC that the Ethiopian government is seeking external scapegoats for its mounting internal challenges. Eritrea gained independence from Ethiopia in 1993, but ties were only normalized in 2018.
0: hora ya bosupa di felela mona o ka boela thomela o imamelela tse ding gape ga nako e tlabele hora ya borobedi mokgatlhele kwa bobedi wa thago wa breakfast le mo efo
5: Breakfast.

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1: Hi, about why it's a little city of family, a valiant, did you fell lots of how DM is wow. Gats up out to the only for couple of like it again. 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
2: Okay, ka di 5 tsa October SABC is calling all companies, batho ba dikgwebo ba Freistata gore ba tle ko SABC. And we're calling all the service providers to come on board. Because SABC want to have to give them an opportunity to work with the SABC. That's number one. But we're calling all the companies. The reason why we're doing this TWASA, because we are tired of people coming from other provinces. So we want to give this opportunity to the businesses of Bloemfontein and Free State to come and do business with SABC, so that they can see that the SABC needs them. So most of the companies, most of our buyers in Free State, they don't have companies within the area, within the province. That's number one. That is happening on the 5th of October. Then going on the 6th of October, TWASA, we're calling the ICT guys. We understand that the ICT company is growing year by year. Now we've got AI, we've got all these elements, and you know, the migration and innovation is happening all the time. So SABC is calling those small IT companies in the ICT space, all the companies in the ICT space and broadcasting, to come in the SABC premises on the 6th so that they can come and listen to us as we're giving them an opportunity to be part of us as well.
0: Are shebe le bua ka dikgwebo a holo a setsa Bloemfontein fela ke tsa Free State ke a dumela Free State ka ofela ke matsatsi a mabedi so hlalusitse jwale tlo kere ke company e leng hore re interested hore re tle wena mong ha di khanyile le hloka eng di company tse jwalo ke etsa jwalo
2: the companies tsonetse di tlise di documents tsa bona. I'm talking about the tax pins, your registered documentation, your son affidavit, that is the first day. Your son affidavit, your company CIPC documents, that's all the compliance documents that you can bring so that on the day we can also be able to assist you to register on our supplier database so that you can be able to be one of our service providers. That is day one. Just then day two is just to bring yourself, and if you've got any queries regarding the ICT information or the ICT integration, please, what you need from you is to bring those documentation if you're not clear on what you do when you bid for that ICT tender integration program.
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2: no mo go bona what you want tsatsa we don't discriminate re batsha ba kholo on the first day are bo ka ka supply for our mutual benefit we don't discriminate we want everybody we want everybody yes and remember we guided by the constitution as well as their regulation to say that we must treat everything fair, equitable, and transparent. That's number one. Then we have two, AICT. We're calling the EMEs, which are 51% black-owned, with youth ownership or women ownership, as well as people living in a rural area and people who are living with disability. So the second one, we're calling all the ICT companies, which are 51% black-owned,
0: enough. Araba hopotse fela tsena di etsa halaneng ba tleneng ho tshwanetse ba etse eng re fe information eo ka ofela.
2: Okay. Ke tshwanetse ba ke ka supply develop supply so lamba tla ka di 5 go SAPC studio ke ko di sedi then that's when they come in person. We've got our presentation. We've got our people who will be there on site explaining to them. And what's important is that we want you on our database. We want you on our database so that when you click on that system RFQ, you can be able to give you that opportunity to code on our system. So that's important. We'll be registering you on our database. We're tired of people going to places, try to raise disability forever. So it's a system that we're going to be using, which is a prompt system. Within a day or two, you get your vendor number, and you can able to be our database. Then number 36 is also appearing in the same premises. Just look on Twitter, it's corner, Travity Corner, Selina, and Mayor, what? That's the system that's up on the street. Corner Selina and McCrack. That's the address that is happening on the 6th. That one is for ICT invitation only. We just want to brief you on what that is required so that you can able to bid for that ICT September invitation.
0: I want to say that.
3: Go le boe de disco dancer, go le boe DJ Twasa le wena comrade Jonito, ho wena mamiriwa ya hlompha ngwa le Sedi FM ke re moro. 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
1: 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And then if the letter bore those contents, why was the letter not responded to? And then once the committee received the response of the president, it will then be able to make a determination whether the president would have prevented the committee to do its work successfully.
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2: 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It's alleged that the businessman had already paid hundreds of thousands of rands out of fear that his security services contract would be terminated. All three face charges of corruption and are due in court on Monday, the 5th of October.
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1: 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If I'm wrong, then we should be told that somewhere in the guidelines there's some residual power of Mr. Mbalula to say, no, I know the NEC has approved you, but you, Mr. Mpofu, you did this or that and the other, or GPV, what have you. Well, you can't do that, Jay. You must have some power that entitles you to do that in terms of the guidelines.

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1: Tahuha. 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

0: Joy Entertainment and Projects, Mohole le Sedi FM, Bao Tlisetsa All White, Total Praise and Worship, Lele Bose Khwabela, Kala 3 October 2026, Kamonaka Meyerton Sports Ground, Toho Utobona Lebose 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

0: 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And people of the street. 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
2: no ya you are not it's just the Friday of harmony
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1: yeah
2: no ki weekend enkulu part 2 those who were lucky ba tlile FNB last week to experience history first hand
1: yeah
2: impa ke re tsa ma le SABC 1 so SABC 1 we eat say why is it king this thing is bigger than 75,000 people a few million people need to witness this history so ba they agreed to be the broadcast partner ya rona and kausane ka 8 p.m. ko SABC 1
1: yeah.
2: You but we will get to watch the full broadcast of the full show ya Scorpion Kings
1: yo
2: live at FNP so it was it's special I've seen thank you Shebile the edit that thing quite thinking that broadcast capture energy that was there at that show it is a must watch
1: and ono sina hore ka se bapale SABC re filo ya SABC why yeah
2: SABC one I give a tip this is the people's show must be on the people's channel
1: yeah we be ile hantle mabedi re buisana le re filo ramogase o tswa ka mona ka Sony Music commercial director show yani e kholo ene tlatsitse stadium jwale re tlo e tlatsa le Africa borwa ena o bane 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
2: hey why is it king to be honest with you in the moment ne it was a combination of hore motho motlotlo at the same time though you know you are just in awe Yeah. Like there's no other way to describe it. Like God was in that arena that day. We got 75,000 people safely in. They had the time of their lives, Basamaya, without a single incident. And for me, at least on the back end side, making sure that this was happening, that was the biggest blessing for me. They had the time of their lives and everybody went home safely, having had the most memorable experience. So that's the thing I'm most proud of. And shout out to everybody, like the team Kaofela, for making sure that everything went as seamlessly as it did.
1: Yo. 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
2: This is why we did it. This is the future we want to see. Why Transave Keiko Lu of Otatang FNP? Bakaibo MT, Bakaibo Bobo, Gilabona, Kaspar, Kiruna. There's so many people who have got huge fan bases, Momo Hai, who've got the capacity to fill venues, not just FNP, the Dome, Orlando Stadium. There's so many venues that are crying out for South Africans to fill them because South Africans love music ako high. So yes, we want this to be the future of South Africa.
0: Ya tabisa. 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Borwa kofi
2: hore wa tsikeng it takes a village to make something like this happen. And you've got to acknowledge, but what's wrong with the Department of Sports, Arts and Culture, the Gauteng provincial government, the sponsors from the private sector. Mm. But more of that is needed, to be honest with you. Chelete that gets spent on local productions, or at least that gets sponsored into local productions versus international productions, is still not what it should be, at least for the local productions, especially it's about what's wrong with Rona. So what we are asking, corporate South Africa, you need to start putting your money where your mouth is for productions that are and tours that are local, please, because without your very, very intentional involvement, we can't grow this industry. So that is our cry. And as Sony, we put our money where our mouth is, and we're challenging really for everybody else to do the same.
1: Hosani, kanako mang channeling ifing SABC, iba pala na kwe kai.
2: Ito bapala ka PM kausani SABC 1. It's the full broadcast, so. Just so that people understand, the show length, 195 minutes, without the TV ad break, everything. It's 3 hours and 15 minutes. But it is 3 hours and 15 minutes that's going to go just like that because the show itself is so powerful. There will be other replays which will be announced in due time for SABC 1. But so the one that everybody must watch is outside, 8 p.m.
1: Ke bone le SABC Plus mohlomong ha o le kae kae
2: epele na ro. SABC Plus of course. I get it for batho ba leng overseas.
1: Yeah.
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2: Thank you so much. And why is the king, as we say, this was never going to be possible. As it takes a village. So to the SABC TV and radio teams that have walked this journey with us, Ralebo.
1: No, refill when I was able, SABC, ready born about the podcast. SABC that day. Thank you, refill.
2: Bye bye.
1: No. Kia wahe, Scorpion Kings. Orega bro, baby, busiu. SABC One Hosa ni. Television in ya hao. No SABC Plus app ya runa.

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1: The threats that we received from Mayor Cyril Qaba to remove the billboard or face legal action does not scare us in any way whatsoever. That billboard will remain up. We refuse to remove the billboard until a court instructs us to do so. The people of Durban have the right to know who must be held accountable for the water crisis in Durban. We have 13,000 active water leaks. 65% of the water is being wasted. We lose 21 billion liters of water every single month in Durban. We demand accountability.

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0: Basadi Comedy Show. 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
1: I think students are disgusted that something like this could have taken place on our campus, but I think there's also a lot of frustration across many parts of the process. There really wasn't much justice for Jane Doe. She went through pretty much all of the processes that she should have in order to report this event, and she still did not receive much justice.

0: Corner Tools le tsena tsa hora ya le shumana motho mong ho di balula kitsietsi mo halate ba mamedi khotsong le khotla la magistrate wa Randburg le utlwile hore le hlatsipa le qosang motlatsi wa 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
1: So, and this is what I was going to. MC was so out of it that she didn't even know the perpetrator. She doesn't know. She can't state that it was the applicant that raped her. Not so.
2: Your Worship, it is the applicant who applied liquor to the victim, and the victim passed out eventually. And evidence do say, as per the applicant himself states, he stayed behind in the room. And yes, the victim, because of passing out and unconscious at that moment, advantage was taken of her.
0: Dikgokahanyo le digital technology se Soli Malatsi le boleletse hore SABC e ka nna ya se ke a fuwa tshehetso ya tjhelete eo e hlokang bakeng sa ho hlophisa dikgetho tsa kgwedi ya Pudungwana tsa makgotla metse. 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
3: I do want to underscore that the question of the funding, particularly with regards to the election coverage, remains an important consideration. I think no party, benefits from any concern around, the likelihood that the depth and the scale might not be one that which the public broadcaster wishes for. But there is also the reality of the fiscal considerations that we are dealing with.
0: Moha wa Democratic Alliance ka ro masepala wa Buffalo City Metro Eastern Cape u dumela hore ke diranta tse fetang dimilione tse mashuma supileng tse sebeditsweng bakeng sa a haletamo la ho sesa le songo qeto mdantsane ha isalotlwa ka selemo sa 2014. 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
4: Since 2014, millions of rands have been spent on this project, yet residents are still without a functioning swimming pool. The DA has consistently questioned how public money can continue to be spent while the project remains incomplete. A forensic investigation raised concerns around procurement, project management, payments to service providers reportedly unrelated to the project, and defective work. We were then told that another 14.5 million rands would be needed to fix and complete the pool, potentially taking the cost to above 70 million rand.
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0: 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Hey, the Chabila Munat is the Honolulu, that's when you're washing it alone, man.
3: Ah,
0: that's
3: what I'm saying. But you're
0: not going to be able to catch it. How Munat
3: is wrong? So, we're going to have it alone, Sana. 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
6: Morning morning Thuli baby. 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
1: So, and this is what I was going to. MC was so out of it that she didn't even know the perpetrator. She doesn't know. She can't state that it was the applicant that raped her. Not so.
2: Your Worship, it is the applicant who applied liquor to the victim, and the victim passed out eventually. And evidence do say, as per the applicant himself states, he stayed behind in the room. And yes, the victim, because of passing out and unconscious at that moment, advantage was taken of her.
0: Le tona la naha la dikgokahanyo le digital technologies Soli Malatsi le boleletse komiti ya palamente e tadimang le dikgokahanyo hore SABC e ka nna ya seke ya fuwa tshehetso ditšhelete eo e tlhokang bakeng sa go tlhophisa dikgetho tsa kgwedi ya Pudungwana tsa makgotlametse. 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
3: I do want to underscore that the question of the funding, particularly with regards to the election coverage, remains an important consideration. I think no party, benefits from any concern around, the likelihood that the depth and the scale might not be one that which the public broadcaster wishes for. But there's also the reality of the fiscal considerations that we are dealing with.
0: Border Management and Immigration Anti-Corruption Forum eling BMIACF ka bokhutswane e re ditlaleho tsa bobodu ka re ho madiboho ana ena ntse e le taba e hlobaetsang boroko e ngongoreisang haholo. 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
4: Every day we lose lives, and the lives that we lose mostly are those of whistleblowers. I've got one CFO in one of the provinces. He was a former CFO. He reported fraud and corruption in one of the offices. Today, that CFO is mentally disturbed. You will meet him in the streets eating in dustbins. It's a sad situation.

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0: 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Udula fella like Amamele Batu, Babuwa Horiki June 16, Babuwa Women's Day, Babuwa, you know, did you go high? I told him to discover. Yeah, he's no longer relevant. Mara I talk of every day, I'm sure little the radio station because it's Lalam Mina High, little Nelly musical or high as a format. What about that musical? And then if I'm so contemporary, every time half talk of Allah or Mumaro, Kehonari, Gary, Kishopoto, sorry, he are sweet. 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
1: ZM. The complainant sends the applicant a video of herself. You see what it says?
2: I do see it, yes. 0042.
1: So she initiated and volunteered it. I don't see anything preceding this that indicates the applicant asked for this.
2: And my evidence that I have is the 51-minute call that precedes.
1: No, ma'am. No, ma'am. No, ma'am. 24 July. The call was long gone. 20 July was the long call.
0: Tuna Khuria Gauteng Banyana Lesufi e bolela hore province e tisa mekleba kgahlano le tlhekefetso basadi bana le batho ba bombo tshananga tabeng ya ho hloleha sepolesa le masepala ho tshireletsa baahi. 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
3: We've established an intergovernment committee on disaster management where we are coordinating everything that is related to local government. We've also established an intergovernment committee on policy where we are bringing all the resources of law enforcement agencies. We also had an intergovernment relations committee that was monitoring issues of water and energy. Now we're introducing a new committee on gender-based violence and femicide.
0: Freedom Front Plus e re batla ho tlisa seo e se bitsang diphetoho masepaleng wa Mangaung Metro. 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
4: Dr. Mulder, our national leader, is in Mangaung. We're going to show him a few hotspots in Bloemfontein, especially the northern landfill site, service delivery issues as well as infrastructure problems. So you'll be looking at that. And then, yes, we will also, and of course, we have him to meet with residents, local people, to also listen to their problems, especially regarding what's going on and not going on in Mangaung.

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1: We are just about 2,520 staff complement. We are supposed to be 11,200. Now, if you just imagine the numbers that we still need is over 8,000 plus of people we need to enroll in the ecosystem. But we still continue to be signing dismissal letters of officials. So as we employ, we are busy dismissing. And of course, under normal circumstances, that kind of movement becomes very much problematic because you do not actually get some bit of progress.
0: Mo gawadi e e ka hare o masepala wa Buffalo City Metro Eastern Cape o dumela hore ke diranta tse fetang di milione tse mashuma supileng tse sebeditsweng bakeng sa o aha letamo la o sesa le iso qedwe Mdantsane ha e sale o tloa ka selemo sa 2014. 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
2: Since 2014, millions of rands have been spent on this project, yet residents are still without a functioning swimming pool. The DA has consistently questioned how public money can continue to be spent while the project remains incomplete. A forensic investigation raised concerns around procurement, project management, payments to service providers reportedly unrelated to the project, and defective work. We were then told that another 14.5 million rands would be needed to fix and complete the pool, potentially taking the cost to above 70 million rand.
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2: Yes, I stuck doing too much. Nantuki is done too much. Go smile. 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It's a good medicine. 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You must have been going to the client. Had you gone on a smiley fella? Even the client has already to serve a little more about Potona. 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Can I have a zip? What is your? Do you over smile like a day? Go about zip. Smile is on a fella and triggering. Ke etsa haholo go feta tekano.
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0: 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Go with this, Elena Kaisediaka. 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Luana Mamidi Mutle, what's the village? Say, Ukaiza Rano. # doing too much. Waba Mutuwa Waruna, ka Real Deal Loaded. # doing too much. How was a hangata? 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
1: ZM, the complainant sends the applicant a video of herself. You see what it says?
2: I do see it, yes. 0042.
1: So she initiated and volunteered it. I don't see anything preceding this that indicates the applicant asked for this.
2: In my evidence that I have, it's the 51-minute call that precedes.
1: No, ma'am. No, ma'am. No, ma'am. 24 July, the call was long gone. 20 July was the long call.
0: Nyewena ya Sibiya ya kopo ya beile e buseditswe morao ho fihlela ka la supa kgweding e hodimo. 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
3: Since 2014, millions of rands have been spent on this project, yet residents are still without a functioning swimming pool. The DA has consistently questioned how public money can continue to be spent while the project remains incomplete. A forensic investigation raised concerns around procurement, project management, payments to service providers reportedly unrelated to the project, and defective work. We were then told that another 14.5 million rands would be needed to fix and complete the pool, potentially taking the cost to above 70 million rand.
0: Ditaba di sala mathateng ona mweli wa masipala ona wa metro Luzuko Buku o kopile baahi hore ba be le mamello nakong ena eo diphuputso di ntseng di tswela pele.
4: We are willing to fully cooperate with all investigations and requests that the SIU intends to make at our municipality the moment they touch the ground. It should be indicated that our municipality through its council has already taken a decision to investigate some of the projects that are in that proclamation. As it stands, the matters are before the disciplinary board.
0: Ho tsa machaba. 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Hayden Watkins ke setho sa University Student Assembly.
5: I think students are disgusted that something like this could have taken place on our campus, but I think there's also a lot of frustration across many parts of the process. There really wasn't much justice for Jane Doe. She went through pretty much all of the processes that she should have in order to report this event, and she still did not receive much justice.

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1: 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voting process, you know, and the information that they are seeing online, etc. By strengthening the SABC, it means that the population is more likely to come across correct information because they are able then to deduce that the SABC will be giving them the correct information.

0: Motlatsi wa mopresidente wa XNSA Mbahari Kekana o re mathata a tsa molao ha sitisa letsholo la moga province ya North West. 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
1: From the legal point, I can assure you that court application is frivolous. It doesn't have merit. And we have asked a punitive order against DA. IEC yesterday said this application, if ordered or if successful, it will disrupt elections. The law is very clear that you can supplement your list after the elections. I think maybe DA has got a lot of money to play around, and they must share that money with us so that we can campaign and get more seats as XNSA and service our people.
0: Freedom Front Plus e bolela hore e batla ho tlisa seo e sibitsang diphetoho masepaleng wa Mangaung Metro. 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
2: Dr. Mulder, our national leader, is in Mangaung. We're going to show him a few hotspots in Bloemfontein, especially the northern landfill site, service delivery issues as well as infrastructure problems.
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7: I think for any team, if you have two bonus point wins to start off the season, the mood in the camp will be good. But I think for us, it's really important to keep raising the bar. And knowing that it's a long competition that, you know, you need to keep learning and growing throughout the competition so that when you get to the back end of the competition, everything is waxed and everything is sorted out from a playing perspective. And I think for any team, the goal with every competition is to win the trophy. I know that's a big thing for us at the Titans that we want to win as many trophies as we can, but there is a big process in that. You have to take it game by game.
5: Pili malanyena hlopa sa Titans se tlobotsa na dipotso le sa Knights ka mana ka Bloemfontein ka tumele hore se tlanne se tswele pele ho hapa dipapadi. 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Ferreira.
7: I think there is obviously, you know, one or two challenges traveling to the smaller unions. But like I said, we just want to focus on what we can control and, you know, try and promote the brand, the Titans as a brand. And we've got a big responsibility, you know, with the history and the iconic players and moments that the Titans have created in the past. So we have to uphold that. And, you know, we try as much as possible, you know, create our own legacy, because I think that's important, but the Titans as a brand is important to us. So we really just focus on what we can control and make sure that we're professional in everything we do.
5: Ha re tsela la tsa papadi ya bolo re bile re dikwala mamedi maobane re ile ra utsipela hore ka mana ka Dr. Molemela Stadium ho no bapala papadi ya Setswalle dipakeng tsa sehlopha sa Africa Borwa sa 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
8: Winning 3-1 does not mean that we do not look at areas that we can improve on, but generally I think the boys did well. They applied themselves properly in the first and the second half. It's just that in the first half we did not finish the chances that we created. In the second half we changed a few things and those boys did the business and we got the important goals that we got from three subs if I'm not mistaken. So I can say we did very well with those subs. But as I mentioned earlier, we are happy for these preparation games and they'll prepare us for the next qualifier that's coming in the next international window.
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1: For us to deal with issues of crime, we don't only need police. We need not to buy stolen goods. We need not to harbor criminals. We need not to be the ones who do not speak out as and when crime is committed. The president is also correct to emphasize the need of an integrated multidisciplinary approach so that it is not just about law enforcement. It's also about the justice system. It's about social rehabilitation.
0: Mokomishinara wa bolaodi ba taolo ya madiboho e leng BMA ka bokhutshwane Dr. Michael Masia Pato o re palo ya bahlanka ba BMA ba seng ba nyaotswe mesebetsing ya bona ka lebaka la wa moela tjotjo ya ngongoreisa. 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
2: We are just about 2,520 staff complement. We are supposed to be 11,200. Now, if you just imagine the numbers that we still need is over 8,000 plus of people we need to enroll in the ecosystem. But we still continue to be signing dismissal letters of officials. So as we employ, we are busy dismissing. And of course, under normal circumstances, that kind of movement becomes very much problematic because you do not actually get
0: Se polisa sa Cape Town se fuputsa polawa ya monna ya dilemo di 40 le motsomong ya bolaweng ka ho hlajwa ka thipa Google to Cape Flats. 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
0: Yeah. This is potone tibli booty thing. Le vote. If we had Kalamore, let me let the audition clips. Ravote, I was a vote, but you never more fellow vote and vote. And from her voting to top 40, from top 40 to top 10, we could as well.
3: I am proud of myself. Can I just say, what a confidence booster. I had no idea what it came to opportunity.
4: No, okay. 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
4: 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I'm learning along with everybody else in the country about what's happening behind the scenes or I'm literally teaching myself go shumisha social media. 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
2: I'm Jonathan Boynton Lee, a top billing presenter, and I actually won the top billing presenter search back in 2012, so I know just how exciting this journey can be. 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And next, we find out who makes the top five. Announced on Top Billing on Thursday, the 8th of October from 7 p.m. on S3. 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
0: But why Limbata Maledoli?
1: Balitiban!
0: Balitiban! 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Balitiban!
1: Balitiban!
0: Balitiban! Balitiban! Balitiban!
3: Next week Thursday.
0: Next week Thursday. Top 10 or top 8?
3: 5.
0: Top 5. Top 5. Top 5. Yes, top 5.
4: 7 p.m. on
0: S3.
1: Harry Cook. How no my cook.
4: It's okay. Give a pillow. Whatever happens, happens. And
0: ke batla go ruta something ka ho tshoa.
4: Mhm.
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4: Mhm.
0: 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Ha se ho tshoa ho ra ke tlo feila o hlompha ntwe na because why batla.
4: That's true. Like you mara to la ka mo ka nya go bolela ma.
3: Lock it. 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
1: 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there's something that coming what's about ka mo faka mona o go butsi ma ya bangata a tene kana go iwana and so ke batla go bua ka the experience la opola ne ke bua ka ntwa matsoho ho sheba auto queue 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
4: Oh my gosh, can you please discuss the auto queue repetitive? Yes, sis. Oh, ma go tswaka ka mpotsa ba mpotsa gore wena gape bo o ye mutile ke. It was a lot, what an insane experience, but outside of the auto queue, I think experience it's been amazing in putim nagano. 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Sthando sa hopela stop go shimisa matsogo ka mogho wa bolela ka botse mara matsogo a ga tlo go shitisa. And then le bona the show producers, they've given some insightful advice. But yeah, like every cut, like on the show that we had on Tuesday, during Espresso, they would cut every now and then. But Jonathan Boynton Lee, Dr. Kez, which is amazing to get advice from these titans in the industry. So yeah, it's been a really huge learning curve.
3: Real. But at the same time, I think right too, Tahore, it helps make your job easier. You know, like on radio, it's so much easier. You move. But with TV, the certain parts of it, especially intro ya how le outro ya how, it needs to be accurate because you need to honor whoever it is oto buangkaena or se ubuangkasona. So, and especially with things like news, they have to be accurate. Sporty, traps, they need to be accurate. So, auto cue yona, I don't want to lie. They said to welcome. That is not a way to welcome. And I think, once again, humility. Because if you are not humble in your nature, you are going to fall and collapse at a mistake. I never kono huitware. So if you go there with the humility, I'm talking to my friends, kibwale papa, kibwale rakhadi, kibwale malume, on tibeletse mo, kimotom kiti. How it's a mistake, because it's part of life, and I think that's what you learn, and you try over and over again. Because crazy enough, the Espresso top 10 by four babona bako Cape Town and mabane nele chance abona, so intentionally nebata auto queue by messer up to check your composure, to check your ability to accept a mistake. Because one of the things perfect. No, you make a mistake and we laugh. And I think as people we fall in love with the personality of the broadcasters and not necessarily the material, because if it was just the material that is being done, you can give it to just anyone.
0: And AutoQ from experience here.
3: Yes.
0: You look at problem solving kapele. Halem poka di same kids at the South African Music Award. Or took you. But in a ban naki limon kihona hokomela or kipais it. Every but wabanga tabanebasabu. So you root up problem solving immediately. Kids as well. What do I say now?
3: Yeah.
0: And until uga hona lui practice abu pino.
4: Yes. Attacking. Lo honi leke toto kamo kitswere a whole dossier of advice. I am grateful to be here.
3: No, but get nete. Auto cue. Actually, just live, whether it's TV or whether it's radio, I think iho ruta. Once again, to be humble. Yeah. Because if you are present, that's why they'll always say, be present. And never do that. How about a cut? But can't go and go for a little. Let your wife say, man, get breakfast. So little about to saying, little bit grumpy, disgruntled, relax. If I want to story, say Tyler. Because Tyler, oh, the grain say, no, get Tyler. We got energy. How we got something else? That's what should happen.
0: Right.
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6: Ke lekgetlo la pele Scorpion Kings e tla televisioneng Afrika Borwa ka kotloloho ho tswa stadiumong sa FNB. 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
3: 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Because I know what one thing about Bamamedi, but what about TikTok, what about Instagram, and they're going to follow us. And Nakita Soweto, you know, and I think it's one of the most amazing townships in South Africa, in Gauteng. And I'm going to go back here. I'm not doing this for myself. And I think I live to be a testimony to say, Len Nakita Skolun Seo, Kiroti Len Nakita. 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
4: That was beautiful. 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I have a kitchen looked over and I live like you did this competition. I would say we're going to play with our team come sign. And as I know, no tap our little Sava come sign. Little Sava and little Savella. And again, like Karen said, little Savella, you be humble and you accept and embrace life for what it is. And amazing things will happen.
1: Oh, no, I can't wait. Holy Shebel, him.
0: Yeah.
3: Nah, judge. Over to you, my dears.
1: So we're gonna bona next week Thursday. Hot top five. Feel like in local some show nolo. Banabeso me. Letonal fela go re be le fihlile mona man this is the biggest stage guys the biggest stage and ho re ntate modimo o tshepile ha kalo a o bear on that platform it means greater things diatla wa bona 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
3: yes
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1: no guys re lakala tsa mahlonolo ke tla sheba le di posture hore ntse le a sharpo
3: sampane di lla mo mara modimo mogolo.
0: TV or radio?
3: Radio will always be the love of my life.
1: Yeah.
0: Radio. Girl.
3: Radio.
1: Yo, Mariki, show no. The DM dire mo baneng.
3: Nisiang.
1: Nisiang.
3: But like I let a fella matonolo, you know, it's just good luck, Ruboni. Because I get it, the journey has been 13 years of me auditioning and always being in the top two, top three. They're like, oh, it's so close. We hope it works out for you. Maralo, now because you're so used to rejection, we know you know how to channel it and use it better. So, I mean, the DMs, it's nothing crazy. And let's keep it that way, please. Come on, Muntle.
1: No, guys, next week, Thursday, who S3, get top billing, top 10. Top 5. Yeah.
0: Relevo had the legends.
3: Absolutely.
0: What if Ausbus Sitana didn't do it?

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And when they asked me for a favor, I said, dog, it depends. What kind of memories would be in my head? How many enemies would leave me for dead? If I was all about the money, I'd do it instead. School is song, and I was out, and I was turned on my dude. Had a very small circle, and I was turned up and do. Now, look at my purpose, ain't you proud of my moves?

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1: 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But obviously we ourselves, when we were still in charge of this terminal, were not achieving 24 hours. I think our best was 3. But we obviously understand that we're not going to get there immediately. But I think that what we've asked our partners to do is to develop a very clear plan for dealing with the backlog that would be very specific.
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1: So the target is 24 hours. But obviously we ourselves, when we were still in charge of this terminal, were not achieving 24 hours. I think our best was 3. But we obviously understand that we're not going to get there immediately. But I think that what we've asked our partners to do is to develop a very clear plan for dealing with the backlog that would be very specific.
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1: 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While robust political debate is a vital part of our democracy, it must never cross the line into personal defamation or attempt to undermine the dignity of officials serving the city. 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
1: Complaining does not help. You use what you have, you use the little resources or big resources that you have to your advantage, but most of the important thing it is regardless of the situation, you try your level best to improve the next person and keep them positive in all, most of the times and yeah, obviously when they feel they are improving, when they feel they are appreciated, when they feel they are doing what they love, any other thing they forget. Obviously at that time, maybe Lily got training or Lily in the game, they forget everything or anything. So for me, what I've learned from Matebele is that when you do what you love, when you want to improve other people, and without the handbrake nyana and hesitations and thinking other spaces you are not there or comparing yourself with other people, you will not be fulfilled, you will not be happy.
0: Ke rene lo le tsholwanyane mamedi he re le gare he re tla buisana le nakwana tshebeletseng le sedi nakwa ha idumetse le jwele re ile gara ho lukile gaitsela motho nakwa ha sedumetse le ka tla go 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
13: 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And we say we basically are indebted to Coach Ray. He's led the group very well. And what did he say?
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13: On Thursday, Kananore sitse ba kopane as a team, they are a unit. In their free time, ba kopane, they laugh together, they are always together, and I think it's a great team unit. Bana le chemistry, so ntwena he ba tsenya mo fielding. And it works very well for them because the club rivalry goes away because they are united as a national team and they play very well together. You know, whichever 11 everything young inside the field of play performs, and it's quite unfortunate for Lera consider in the first half. Mara, you could see Jorge, the boys fought back in the second half. And I think re ntse di petwonyana tse mmalwa tse irang gore re nne le a little bit of speed or a little bit of pace up front re kgone o phunya the last line of defense ya Algeria. And re rile yalo ge ba ile ba phethagatsa all our tactical agreements, and we actually scored kana na re korile tse 2 in the first 15 minutes. Ne re kopile fela gore ba re korile 1 re kgone o equalize in the first 15 minutes of the second half. Mara they went on to actually score 2 quickly, and that ilara fa foundation that wa pala handle in the second half, and we put a lot of speed behind our play. So kenana ore they listened to instructions, they stuck to the instructions, they stuck to the tactical agreements in nerna tsona le bona, and this is what makes us a good team in such a short space of time with short preparations. We were successful in this camp in uniting this team and ensuring that they can beat top quality opponents. Algeria, Kenanore, Ikarin, Ili together for for more than 6 months, they've been preparing longer than us. Marakimo re khonne go ba fenya on Thursday.
0: Mhm. 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
13: Ora ne ora poho.
0: Ga itse la motho.
13: Eh. No, Neo is a very solid young man, very capable leader, quiet leadership. He leads by example, and you can see he's got a very strong head on his shoulders. Kenanore, hopefully, without injuries and having a good relationship with the clubs in releasing the players that we need to compete at this highest level in these competitions. Kenanore, if there's a good relationship with clubs and country, we can continue with Neo and a couple of others. In a group of captains, the great thing is that Libo Mfundo, they lead with how they play. You know, they lead by example, these boys. And they are maturing with football as they go. And we are happy that they are maturing and getting game time. Good club on Sabot. I can now rap or answer available with a dance alem cafe.
0: Raise the amount of the bail and on a smirre at Sapahore, Sonta Halitla Zola Pelicam, Sumotro, Vualema Africa, Boranta, Vualema Sele, Vualema Ahiba Freistata, Capa Padiena, Zahuele, Zoher, Serbon Orena, Hotan Nobo, Tejolo Carri, Lerabona, Mavangele, Villetron, Abanning, Kima Felonga Beke, Sonta, Canet Rabatla Stadia, Mosta Doctor Antla, Sitalet Sweetie.
13: 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I think in any school holiday, so no one Bashimanya Banyana flatling battle of Hela Mole. But we had great support on Thursday, on a working weekday. So, Kerahano Rekasonta, Kaltasila, we get to live, Batataka, Kadi numbers. 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And you could see when they were singing for the boys turned on the style, you know. So, Rekupaka, Kaka, 3 o'clock, Kasontaha, Kotok Tarantlai, Petros Mulimele Stadium, Rekupaka, Hobona support you and more. Batabato support the boys.
0: Hello, Rotsala, Jere, Ratsa, Kai, Hoshle, Kadentri.
13: confident but modest and humble in victory, because our batho gore ba nne complacent, batla ba keep a consistency ya high standards, so re batla ba be consistent in high standards of play, ba ska nna complacent. So it will be a tough match. I can't remember about analyze it. So it will be more tactical on Sunday. But I'm hoping that with the 12th man, with the support, I think we can go another one over Algeria.
0: Hi, sir. Much thank you. Lebula holo se coach Karabo. I have been so intense at since last Sunday. I kilebula one iso.
13: Hello, William. For having me on the show.
0: Thank you, Sam. 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

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Listen, since I've been in some ready to our dance hall, Sakawanaka Monica, Jamaica, Sabitanka Horeki, Juni Rings. 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Me as you are a Mr. DJ, play my music. Already handle was again, Horaki Aburubung. 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
1: 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So there is no decision made to gag any political party. 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
2: 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While robust political debate is a vital part of our democracy, it must never cross the line into personal defamation or attempt to undermine the dignity of officials serving the city. The city manager, Mr. Musa Mbele, has emphasized that those who serve eThekwini must be allowed to fulfill their public duty with their integrity intact.

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1: 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In November 2024, the SIU obtained a preservation order to freeze Mr. Mabe's immovable property in Stain City, Gauteng, as well as a Porsche 911 Carrera GTS. In his stay application, Mr. Mabe argues that the SIU's pre-proclamation investigation was unlawful because it formed the basis of the presidential proclamation. The proclamation investigation was tainted and the evidence from it could not be admissible from the civil proceedings launched by the SIU. Mr. Mabe further stated that the SIU's forensic report and findings were unconstitutional.

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1: For us to deal with issues of crime, we don't only need police. We need not to buy stolen goods. We need not to harbor criminals. We need not to be the ones who do not speak out as and when crime is committed. The president is also correct to emphasize the need of an integrated multidisciplinary approach so that it is not just about law enforcement, it's also about the justice system, it's about social rehabilitation.
0: Motlatsi wa mo president wa Action SA Mbahare Kakana o bolela hore mathata a tsa molao ha CDC letsholo la moga provinceng ya North West. 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
2: From the legal point, I can assure you that that court application is frivolous. It doesn't have merit. And we have asked a punitive order against DA. IEC yesterday said this application, if ordered or if successful, it will disrupt elections. The law is very clear that you can supplement your list after the elections. I think maybe DA has got a lot of money to play around and they must share that money with us so that we can campaign and get more seats as Section SA and service our people.
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3: 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So there is no decision made to gag any political party. 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

0: 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What's about a night book and Lazualo answer to day tutor? 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I got Tara. 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
4: Hi, come and see Kile Mona Company number 5, Freddy 5, Odinda.
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0: 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Hey, who's
4: on?
0: How about that?
4: Yeah, but my mother is 89.20. What is the name of that one? I'm going to come up with a name. I'm going to come up with a
0: name. That's the name of that one. Hey, Chada. Walk at the little city. Jume. What is the city affair? Jume. Jume. I don't think you're going to go to
4: the house.
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4: Ke
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